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Brought to you by Three Sheets Brewing at the Tap Room, Highway 21 on the north end of Port Elgin, at the Bottle Shop next to the Wismer House, and at your local LCBO or grocery store. 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
1: What will your last 10 years look like? Will you be quick enough for a game of tag with your grandchild? Strong enough to embrace every moment? Will you grow old with vitality? Or get old with disease?

0: 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The Bruce.
1: 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A nasty leak in the brake line of your 92 Malibu. 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

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The Bruce. The Bruce wants to send you on the concert vacation of a lifetime. You and the guests could be jetting off to see your favorite artists, like Mumford & Sons in California. Or how about Metallica in Vegas? Watch for the Bruce on the Loose Community Cruiser for your chance to enter the World Tour Contest. One lucky person will have two important decisions to make.

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Oh, I've started reading a new book. I like to read books. I read a lot of books. And I started reading a new book, and it's about how to interpret water. It sounds way nerdier than it is. It's a cool book. And what I've learned is the different ripples in the water can mean different things, different fish, insects, bugs, things like that. I find that fascinating. I'm sure I'm probably boring all of you, but it is really cool. And what else is really cool is how the water kind of shines and sparkles in sunlight. I don't know. There is some Caught in Minecraft.

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1: 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And the third Thursday is trivia night with Ty's Traveling Trivia. 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